Allah is one without a partner to him. Allah exists without a beginning or an end. Allah does not have a wife. Allah does not have a son or a daughter. Allah does not have a father or a mother. Allah does not have a brother or a sister. Allah does not resemble us.